0: back-to-back noughties for lunch.
1: Cannonball!
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2: Everything from songs about butterflies to shiny demons in the middle of the road. They're all here in our Monday Noughties at Noon. Let your child's story begin with Storyhouse Early Learning. We're also playing music from a Minogue that isn't Kylie. So let's have some fun for a little while. Sarah Bareilles now. This is Love Song. 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
2: In the beginning, there was Forex. Next, we needed the ultimate place for mates to enjoy it. So we made
3: verandas,
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5: Here in Geelong, we're all about the wave. That perfect wave on your morning surf, waving to your neighbour, and of course the wave of your footy flag. GMHBA have an even better wave, and that's waving the excess for

0: all time. It's the drive home with Tim and Davo. No Tim right now. He's currently down at GMHBA Stadium hosting for the Cats. We'll have him back here very, very soon. But earlier today, we spoke about this.
1: Davo, it's been a week. I came to you with something that would be concerning from an outward perspective, and I think some people have these people in their life, like a problem. Mm-hmm. I came to you and I was like, hey, I went for a run. I ran.
0: Yeah, I was shocked. I was amazed. I could not believe that you had been hitting the pavement. I thought you were being chased.
1: Yep, you asked immediately, was I being chased? Is everything okay? And no, I put on some runners intentionally. I wasn't going downhill, and like, you know how sometimes it's so steep, you're like,

0: throwback Evanescence, Bring Me to Life on K-Rock. The Drive Home with Tim and Davo. No Tim right now. We'll have him back in the studio in an hour's time. But earlier today, we caught up and spoke about this. So on Friday, I was walking home from work up Moorabool Street, as we do.
1: I feel for you, especially during winter. And I warned you in that because you moved here September last year, the sun was up and then summer was obviously beautiful and you would take different ways home to enjoy the beautiful city here.
0: Yeah, absolutely.
1: And I said, just be mindful of it. How have you found you've never asked for more lifts home, I'll tell you.
0: Yeah, I've been a little bit cheeky with the lifts home, but I haven't bought an umbrella yet. So obviously it's not annoying me too much.
1: Me for some reason. I have two umbrellas and I've offered you one and you keep saying no.
0: Nah, I don't need help.
1: Fine, be wet. I don't care.
0: No, but then I was walking home and there was a couple that was walking ahead of me and this couple were obviously on a date or something. It was very, very cute. You know, they're having a yap, they're having a yarn. And we get to the pedestrian crossing and we're standing there and we're sitting there and I'm sort of like watching a Snapchat of a friend of mine and I'm like listening. And I sort of look up and I'm like, geez, I've been standing here for such a long time. Like, I mean about 4 or 5

0: Top of 17. Right now in Belmont, it's 13 degrees. You're up to date on K-Rock. 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

0: Didn't get enough this morning? 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
2: Good evening. Traffic is easing across Geelong for your Monday evening. That earlier congestion on Port Arlington Road eastbound approaching Wilson's Road now clear. For your journey home from Melbourne, still a mainly clear run on the Westgate Freeway Geelong.

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0: I'll never get sick of this woman's voice. Olivia Dean, it is K-Rock 955. We're doing the best of Tom and Loggie. Brand new Mimosa displays open in Armstrong Estate. Now, I had an eye check last week and I was told that my eyes are a little bit on the dry side, and so I needed to ensure that I was using drops on a daily basis while I get through this dry patch in my eyes. So I was thinking that dry eyes, bad thing. It seems as though Loggie likes dry eyes and thinks it's a good thing.
1: Trying to get back to my roots and do things that, you know, when I was a kid, they kind of relax me and think, okay, let's get back into playing some music. Let's get back into opening my eyes and waiting until they're super dry and then blinking that cool relief. And it's a fun...

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0: Catherine in Herne Hill. How are you going this morning?
1: Oh, not too bad, thanks. Yourself?
0: Pretty good. Just smashed a coffee. Loving life, to be honest with you.
1: Yeah, well, I'm pregnant, so there's no coffee for me, unfortunately.
0: Oh, yes, I know. There's like minimal caffeine. How many weeks or months along are you?
1: Yeah, I'm about 16 weeks now.
0: 16 weeks. Well, I'm wishing you all the very best. I've actually got one of my friends going into hospital right now to have her C-section. Shout out to Faye. She's so on her way in. I know, it's so exciting. We had lunch yesterday with the family. We're like, all right, don't do anything stupid like have your water break here because that'd be embarrassing. actually, it would have been super exciting. But anyway, no, she's heading off in now, having the C-section, so happy days. And I am just so excited for you to welcome a little one. So 16 weeks, early days. You are nowhere near cankles yet, Catherine.
1: No, not yet, but yeah, I'm sure we'll get there.
0: Look, hopefully you don't. But look, in the meantime, you get to celebrate family pass to Inflatable World South Geelong, all for you.
1: Perfect. Thank you very much.
0: More family passes to win throughout the week to Inflatable World in South Geelong. So make sure you are listening for another chance to score one after six tomorrow.

India, Thailand and Prague. This is huge to be happening here in Australia, to have a film of this calibre. And then, of course, all the people that are working here cannot wait to see that as well. That is what's happening in the world of what's trending. Olivia Rodrigo now. Stupid Song. We're doing the best of Tom and Loggy on K-Rock. New York City.

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